with daddy. 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
0: Jimujano, Jimujano, Jimujano, Jimujano. The book of Genesis chapter 4. Or say, the blood is speaking. Namujano, Tiamu, Fede, Kasa, El Kasa, El Kasa. The blood of Jesus delivers and heals. See, I'm going to say, by the power of the Holy Ghost.
1: By the power of the Holy Ghost.
0: I receive the blood of Jesus.
1: I receive the blood of Jesus.
0: And I spring it on myself.
1: And I spring it on myself. The Dimujani
0: Petio. The Mujana Semenson. I'm about to say, Namunku, Jana Mufan Muja, and Yere, and Petimu Diana, Mufan Simon, who you must say. Nasi uwu fu twam uhu gutam na muta ni tobere ni twam igisi amene se was a killer sheep and use his blood to mark your doorpost, and if the spirit of death is passing, and when they see the blood they shall pass over. Declare, say, I receive the blood of Jesus in my heart.
1: I receive the blood of Jesus in my heart.
0: And I spring it on myself.
1: And I spring it on myself.
0: I spring it on my children.
1: I spring it on my children.
0: I spring it on my house.
1: I spring it on my house.
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And Pana Wodasono. Ah, Rapato Zaniata. Officer Kunano. Made the mother the Petuho. Made the woman the Petuho. The officer made the Petuho. I saw the demo with the Petuho. Baby, I will be a. The Mojani Petuho. Zaniato Rabadabaha. Yato Repeta. Zaniata Rakapa. Yatanabaraba. I spring the blood of Jesus all over myself, all over my home. Yapa. Zaniata Rabah. Neperiato, Niatala Kappa, Tamojani Pitcher, Tamojani Pitcher, Tamojani Pitcher, Messiah Rapatos, Celebrity Body Body Baha Yarabadia to Rabada Body Baha. Messiah, you know, be soon, I know, from Papua Yetuma, and Papua Yetuma, receive the blood of Jesus and spring in it all over yourself, your children, wherever you work, in your office, in your room. Maro Zaniata, Famojani Pitoho, Famojani Pitoho, Fayosu Mojano, Fapeti Wodamoho, Maraba de Baha, Zorobodo, Zaniate, Yatala Bahaya, Nikatose, Ziwatopa, Reketopa, Rosuata, Salabadabadiha, Nebedabadabaha, Zalabadabadi, Yatariata, Rakatanamaha, Zalabadibaha. I spend the blood, I spend the blood, I spend the blood, I spend the blood, I spend the blood. I spend the blood, Rakatona, Ziriatava, Medi Mojano, Epitemi Maho, Medi Petemi Maho, Medi Petemi Yaho, Medi Petemi Bushaho, Medi Petemi Yamete, Medamoho, Mekanaho, Kabia Michi, Babiamuvia, Umutuno, Babibia, Umujano, Medi Petuho, Medi Petuho, Rapatos, Zanabadabaha, Rikatalabada, Ziriato, Zariata, Rikatepe, Yaparabaha, Messi from Mojano to Kanoho, Tabit to Fioho, Tabit to Damoho, Tabit to Yaho. Your man is a more than a picture of him. Top it for who? Top it for who? Top it for who? Yes, you want to know. Top it to a kind of home. Top it to you feel. Your office of home. Top it to a winner. 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

0: In your workplace, in your business, in your finances, in your children, in your wife, in your husband. 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Who can move her? Who officer her? Who demo? Who fear her? 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In the name of
1: Jesus,
0: Holy Ghost,
1: fire,
0: Holy Ghost,
1: fire,
0: Holy Ghost,
1: fire,
0: Holy Ghost,
1: fire,
0: Holy Ghost,
1: fire,
0: Holy Ghost,
1: fire,
0: Holy Ghost,
1: fire,
0: Holy Ghost,
1: fire,
0: Holy Ghost,
1: fire,
0: Holy Ghost,
1: fire,
0: Holy Ghost,
1: fire,
0: Holy Ghost,
1: fire,
0: Holy Ghost,
1: fire,
0: Holy Ghost,
1: fire,
0: Holy Ghost,
1: fire,
0: Holy Ghost,
1: fire,
0: Holy Ghost,
1: fire,
0: Holy Ghost,
1: fire,
0: Holy Ghost,
1: fire,
0: Holy Ghost,
1: fire,
0: Holy Ghost,
1: fire,
0: Holy Ghost,
1: fire,
0: Holy Ghost,
1: fire,
0: Holy Ghost,
1: fire,
0: Holy Ghost,
1: fire,
0: Holy Ghost,
1: fire,
0: Holy Ghost,
1: fire,
0: Holy Ghost,
1: fire,
0: Holy Ghost,
1: fire,
0: Holy Ghost,
1: fire,
0: Holy Ghost,
1: fire,
0: Holy Ghost,
1: fire,
0: Holy Ghost,
1: fire,
0: Holy Ghost,
1: fire,
0: Holy Ghost, fire, Holy Ghost, fire, Holy Ghost, fire, Holy Ghost, fire, Holy Ghost, fire, Holy Ghost, fire,
1: Holy Ghost,
0: fire, Holy Ghost, fire, Holy Ghost, fire, Holy Ghost, fire, Holy Ghost, fire, Holy Ghost, fire, Holy Ghost, fire, Holy Ghost, fire, Holy Ghost, fire, Holy Ghost, fire, Holy Ghost, fire, Holy Ghost, fire, Holy Ghost, fire, Holy Ghost, fire, Holy Ghost, fire, Holy Ghost, fire, Holy Ghost, fire, Holy Ghost, fire, Holy Ghost, fire, Holy Ghost, fire, Holy Ghost, fire, Holy Ghost, fire, Holy Ghost, fire, Holy Ghost, fire, Holy Ghost, fire, Holy Ghost, fire, Holy Ghost, fire, Holy Ghost, fire, Holy Ghost, fire, Holy Ghost, fire, Holy Ghost, fire, Holy Ghost, fire, Holy Ghost, fire, Holy Ghost, 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

0: kyɛn nsɛnkyɛne nyankopɔn show me my favor show me grace wano yɛde ne team kade meka declare say my father
1: my father
0: every good thing in my life
1: every good thing in my life
0: that has been delayed
1: that has been delayed
0: can you tell me super wouldn't say make us an everybody be many man who to say will be good team this year would never say papa would never be here the be a what genius when you BP that overcost the be a one for BP but hear me as I hear the Lord and what this may can't just say after none of genius messes
1: amen
0: you see after an I do it and yama essence I want
1: amen
0: and what this may can't just say and it's here ever why
1: amen
0: to me be a show so show niyama
1: yes
0: you see me you don't miss to me no
1: amen
0: you know me who you are brenna say
1: amen
0: yeah, we German with Jesus Christ on
1: amen.
0: I hear the word of the Lord saying to me that you are free and restored.
1: Amen.
0: Yes, Lord, my God. Mammy be with you, man. O baby, or your nana po, or nana be unto me nante, or nana be unto me nante, or one chain. Last week, me can say, yeah, sorry, tells me, mammy penny be by Mobekaya. 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
0: ye bom ye na o kasa baby, it's a new song. 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By the fire of the Holy Ghost, I declare. Let the angels of the Lord, let the angels of the Lord, let the angels of the Lord. All that heal, the angels of God that delivers,
1: yes.
0: The angels of God that restores.
1: Yes, Lord.
0: When you are for Musayari,
1: yes.
0: When you are for Mudia Dansiaba,
1: my God,
0: let them heal him right now.
1: Amen.
0: Let them heal him right now.
1: Amen.
0: Let them heal him right now.
1: Amen.
0: Let them heal him right now.
1: Amen.
0: Let them heal him right now.
1: Amen.
0: In the name of Jesus
1: Christ.
0: I feel fast. I need to choose your quick declare. Say every good thing in my life that has been delayed.
1: Every good thing that has been delayed.
0: Hear the word of the Lord.
1: Respond to me now.
0: Respond to me now.
1: Respond to me now.
0: Respond to me now.
1: Locate me now.
0: Locate me now.
1: Pay ya.
0: Salabadi baba, salabadi baba, salabadi baba, ya baba. 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
1: Jesus Christ
2: Famosatu Akumaso And the children will be a very sensitive The castle is a sensitive child in the media. From Saturday, I give me a person. Everybody can be teaching me, say, I'm pursuing opportunity. And why are you going to pursue me? My dear, you be seen in the castle in one room. Yes, there is a strange thing that is going to happen to many of us. I feel I give you a come as whatever that you've been praying for. As you have placed your hands on your chest, I want you to begin to cry out. Obekani na chair one day. 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Whatever that is troubling you, whatever that you are going through that you are not pleased, you are not happy with. 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Essentially, this is see the winning life. There is a testimony that is going to be running over somebody's life. And I hear the word of the Lord saying to me that it appear ama wana bravo. What the Lord is saying to me, I feel frustrated. Say, oh, bomb pie, dear, don't come as you be. Who be canning in a child that day? Who be canning in a child that day? Canning in a child that day? Canning in a child that day? Canning in a child that day? Men, yai, they cried out. Somebody cried out. Somebody cried out. Somebody cried out. You don't know, whatever that you have been believing God for. Yeah, what bohom pie, chad, yeah, Emma Wamini, Ilakato Palaha. Zelia Toroka Topane, Zelia Telebelia Sofa, Faro Zilia Talabaha, Miracle Working God, Ishalabadi Baha. Somebody pray. Canning in a chill rade. Kanina chila rade. Lift your voice and cry out. Somebody cried out. Listen, cried out. Somebody cried out. Vale foroso fate, ireketo faria saria davaria da rabadoso. Monsieur Kalina, la masale bele bele rosso, Alina rosso, Macaria Talabaha. Radio,
3: yeah, Na what you pay, everybody be made previous. Ah, or say, the big channel is so shame, the same in the banner. Yeah, yes, we be to come out to me to cry now. See, the big year, and you know, for now, what you pay, paper, and the passport of that. Now, what you know, not the vessel is not back. Or could do so, and the panel does so.
2: so ye probi e de na ye adwuma ne asa fa ne ba so fo me no kase ne ba wonya ne krata asa ye adwuma a o de enya be bia pasati we u ko chiri mi sei na ko bia ti asie sei na na manya mi e me yi hu sei pa wonya ne o ye gami a pa fa wo sa to ko ma so na de bon pa ya ba I don't know about me. T say you make me reach them so for within this week, but you didn't see me. Now what you mean himself or China Yaya water. If you are not memory, not abandoning, I can't wait 3 days, 4 days. 3 days in proof, not this week abandoning. Now a year may come in, a year and then you miss such an hour. The title by sometimes or Cassana would see that you need to one among one. I am not in a member who whom Sampa for your coffee. And I dream me my young muscle because me whom the public. But me who the pound come, I see 9 people. Me come here, I see 9 people. Ebiana, what would be moving here? Let's see the other game. Me who the pound 9, I see 9 people. I'm a teaching that make a such and said Bernard. Catch the pound could be said. And let any china or mon pay afford the identity. Now within the space of 9 weeks, but within the space of 9 working days, there is a testimony that is coming to them. Amen. And it will be about the same pound could be, the same pound 9 be paid, Nipan 9 be paid. I will be a man for whom but who will be another will be. Me kindly be here last week, Thursday. Last week and the last week, yeah, sorry. If I did see more of the and I did no ban the choice that the Nibi should be said, Yibi. And I'm smarting, so did you trust any Yibi? I did you lead the Nibaya, not or no so soon Yibi. Maybe that's when you're for them for Sedan or Cobosia. And I'm a bit ever boss after them, Bussas, and at the end, I never come as a person in your mouth. Was it that? Many them may be at night in few degree. Well, Jammy went to cry. Matis were worried or home, but me didn't need me. I'm snatching the cabbage, was about 4 years in me. 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Maybe one number be the amount, but my mom pie won't we? Maybe I would give Pippi and then it's a ya. The Fergie to an amoka said, Bernard in Yanko Pong was in our train. Well, best Saturday, we in Yaman, a radic cassa, Mammy, who will send your name. Faster to Akumas, me bomb Pama. Father, I declare by the power of the Holy Ghost,
1: amen.
2: Let every dreams come to pass,
1: amen.
2: Let every desires manifest,
1: amen.
2: And it's what the Munia Kumaswa de Biamremo,
1: amen.
2: To me, be our tree, a sign boy, and Yama to go say, and I do you do much. Brothers, we are so. Me se a dance here, nyom. Me se a dance here, etu atu bento.
1: Amen.
2: Etu umenye na ano.
1: Yes,
2: ma yekra inye ni jeo radimu.
1: Amen.
2: Do it, oh God.
1: Amen.
2: E rade yese de debi awoye.
1: Amen.
2: Nye fase da mao. E wunyami ye jan, nyami oba. 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Fejidye ka ame miye sane nye ho.
1: Amen. Amen. Amen.
2: Thank you. Yeah, Nanaji, a GD for an air, only GD amendment. But may show wash him in crisis, and who GD the challenging feat. Now, would GD yet a year, Nanajia, the man I watch him. A boy said that you mean also, Jinny, what you know, for Fonso, a man didn't punch him, Yanajia. Maybe I would in the new Fonso. I did some apart for GD could be there. Let's just say, I make I said, I'm so for the better, or you see the good idea dancing and more cousin. Or about sorry, I make I see a mouth for the end of the city. or say that only be the last money or no free Madina selling a buy. Not that way. Last 2 weeks on. Or say, but what do you say? Ah, I'm so in Kububi. Or say, the last money, or say, Papa, who's kind of crammy million? Now, if you say, Sonic Cup will give me cabbage now, 100 Ghana city pay. Or say, when I sow the seed, obedient one of your bone pay your cotton as your person was why you're
4: there.
2: We'll be sending 25,000 Ghana, 250 million. And then, no crying here, me. Was it Pastor Bernard? And then, no, because I mentioned what was was a shop on Macuma, couldn't you do a Madina? Was it that background shop on the Behavi Yamayame? Madina will be a smacker, and I'm saying, you freed over Dina Macoche. I saw it last 2 weeks with the incident. What a testimony. Sometimes I don't know about Sikano, a Egyptian and which one I want to get. That we never get such a review of the amount. Janamba na medeba obi a fane ye bi nipa nkunu bi fagidie kekeye me so di only one city choro namba na de chege bi janamba aye 05195 mami mobi 0595 afibo 5767 number 57. We will be 0595. Thank you, Jesus. Thank you, Jesus. After about 57. 67. Yes, I will 57. We will be 0595. Number 57. 67. That's a number 5-7. Uh-huh. 5-7. 6-7. 5-7. 0-5-9-5. 0-5-9-5. Number 5-7. 6-7. 5-7. 0-5-9-5. 5-7. 6-7. 2 and among that effectively. Not with Wakasa, on your single word, but Waka, and another Bible course on the cough for me, was saying, oh, no, and not obey you. On the cough for the wine, on the cough for the new man, then the new was sent and perform, then the new was sent a young or no, and the old body. Number no, who sent you the banner is Freedom Time Print Partners. Freedom Time Print Partners, and the back. 0595 576757. But that's your number. We should come and also 0244 not 115. I think was 618. My kai sofu was often a mere ma. Yawa, we've been a sofu, which I've been a sofu. Mobile kai sofu be apostle or say, Naga, the man and me, and the Langa, if you do not solidify. I will agree. Come on, hold it, hold it. So make a chief now. We are sure. And also, the only thing different. So for Bakubi, I for so seed. Or no, I got to, I got to now. So for, I got to say, I see. I sorry that you. Ah, no, no, yeah, sorry. And also, we be back so your man am also. There's a sense in India. And I'm the call. I him feel. So for. 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
7: No attention.
4: Na urade ahu no mo bo. Number ne 0541 64 64 05 07 05 41 05 41 64 64 05 37 37 0249 0249 88 88 11 11 07 07. 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
2: Susa eyo papai susu lawyer
3: consum lawyer
8: yes no
3: heaven visa
8: eno ano abrapo
3: me pacho me baha last week Tuesday and then my first time I me buy me say mama nka ho vision 1 na me neighbor ha me pa me ne ne share wo papa na ha me from 2011 ka obe twa me sa obe bubu me wo lugu 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akwanchere 7 days me bom pa ngu ade no so 3 days Friday, my one FM say, hey, yes, papa, any accident to me, sir, huh? God, you have done it. Thank you very much.
2: You have
3: started 3 days.
8: There was something say, how much it says?
3: Fire, no. Name ho, po, po. Me call site area ho na me ti wan san mama yare me ya mama ni enti me call no ho me call ho no say eh nyakopa ti o bible woni me ya papa me say da bi o minimo am say eh yi ya say accident bi a wenya o ti o survive and then nyakopa na me say you after that one 2 days na say we o na me say
8: and to what ho
3: da mama say
8: o wan san ka say pa ma Jesus
3: da mama say
4: Amen. Oba ha da ben.
3: Me ba ha Tuesday.
4: Oba ha Tuesday.
3: Na ni 1 week.
4: That is the 1 week.

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6: 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0541 0541 0541 0541 0541 0541 0541
9: 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Hello.
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11: Yes.
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10: I'm bacho.
11: Hello.
9: 0541 0541 64 05
12: Hello, number ni 0541 0541 64 04 37 0249 0249 88 88 11 11 07 07. Hello, morning. Yo, Number near 0541 0541 64 04 37 0541 0541 64 04 37 0541 0541 64 05 37 37. Hello, hello.
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15: 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mepie
16: 0541 0541 64 64 0540 0540 37 37 02 49 02 49 88 88 11 11 07 07 0541 0541 64 64 0540 37 37 02 49 88 88 11 11 07 07 Who's here? Yeah, well, I was so jansh.
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20: Yaniwa fana jinne shwefence wo. 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
21: yes
20: I was she crying and then I want to know what happened. It's over there with somebody. See what? First one, I have told me if I'm going to find who you know.
21: Lawyer picture, but who you know?
20: 0541 0541 64 64 0540 37 37 02 49 02 49 88 88 11 11 07 07 07 07 07 07 07 07 07 07 07 07 07 07 07 07 07 07 07 07 07 07 07 07 07 07 07 07 07 07 07 07 07 07 07 07 07 07 07 07 07 07 07 07 07 07 07 07 07 07 07 07 07 07 07 07 07 07 07 07 07 07 07 07 07 07 07 07 07 07 07 07 07 07 07 07 07 07 07 07 07 07 07 07 07 07 07 07 07 07 07 07 07 07 07 07 07 07 07 07 07 07 07 07 07 07 07 07 07 07 07 07 07 07 07 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

0: Lisa, can you lift your voice and speak in that language? 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
1: Who said that?

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1: 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Why?

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0: 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And Kofo FA, Kofo Noma, and Kofo Eja Padia Seno. That's when he saw catcher. And so he yammed for Casa and Casa containers in a casting. I'll met it. 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Na kwa brame transi ya na mejuni na mebusa ya mehose entino Yebe kwa nise ya wa mankana Ya afibiano Ensu tobre seno Ama mfobe shiri umu eja padie tu pempensu Bikbe kwa be shiri umu enkwana Ahomete pa Ebane sa nache se which is a who hun can be a nana can't quay bibi aho. I basa. Oh, her videos now. I have funny now. Her news say a costume now. Her coffin no ma say ya. Let me tell you something. Would there be a day and a time a bedroom to top breast say wagana ha? Not ye who flat. A bet me do some pempers or nana. 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What a bashful woman, bashful woman. 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A just share was circle. In Sujirika, see a pan, I just also to Mukam. Kunkofu, baby. Pity Sabre, but Pimende, still. In Sutan Sujiri. A senko for Japadi. It been crashed over Monka at the film. Ahomete, papa. And see, bitch me, I see a hundred free sow, how we mona. The bitch must see a home at the free moana. You bet me at the home at the free moana. You bet me a home be the other not be seen a yen ye home be. And he ain't me a home she cry. Because I didn't see an issue, Afibia is see. Radio ni TV, a body will, Montiti got a moo, Mamma Fabola and Shaka Temu, Mamma Titi got a moo, Bibi are measures of what do I see to your home funina, Yabeka, ka. At the end of the day, no still and sooner to a beady, now conquer for them. Madam Ibusa, can there be a solution? One time solutioner. You bet me apply war mangana ha in so ta in yin cough, only in conquer for fee, in yin conquer for them. Let it be a can as a mossy or no, or to compound house. Now, na down for be Eddie a money dear Ebijano. In fact, I will fear. And I'm laughing for a friend. I said, oh, I draw a horse. I owe me a few. Made it plasma. 50 inches plasma. I'm a taxi driver. I see. On a more area, I want to persuade the big jaw. Then you may have Dumois, the point of the faho. Now my bed chip. And I'll see you. And I'll GDC. And so the toy, I'm all bad. You are them who you I'm will be a man a day or the abijano. It's what far the man say. Not just say, or by your agent, when you're not sending you money, you didn't mean you say. Now, down for now, plus money and a dear no, so was he? I didn't know, obin at the man, or some money do you? I don't defy, obi the fan or so. Anna or the abyssinus, which you know, Gabba Joe, a mad one, or no, or the acomani hura. ɛna nsu atɔ akɔma adwa dɛm wɔ n'ase plasma nipa ɔsi 55 inches yes 55 inches ɔsi mu sɛ ke mi a misi wei atikopɔ 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
3: 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E wa West Africa. SHS. Afasyo nun tempe. Frenyen sesia 0543-842466. 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

98.9 FM. So by shah, World Cup Kosuwe, you know. Stage Edro no. And what do you friend partial? Knockout stage. Yes, yeah, we are now coffee. Woot me we know I would them. And we are knockout stage. And I extra times and penalties in the tie bemono. Yeah, so on question if you are yet there. And it's here the fan park about Polo Beach. In fact, Polo Beach Club. Polo Beach Club fan park. I want now crowds of football and soccer lovers. No, it's here. Aha. We are Cross Premium World Cup fan park. Who tell me and a player? Knockout stages na kanina na kiafu yeni enkochire mo ewo Polo Beach Club. Aha. And when a World Cup gets serious, and when a World Cup no, I get serious pa. Knockout stage no. Aha. A whole winner who stay, who lose ya, go back home. South Africa both best here. You are going back home. Go back home. So that here, we're a fan park at the Polo Beach Club, Accra. Hona kwabna me bon ka yes ye shia hono kauti. Ya boy trem ne trem ne oh ye ni mune dosu. Yen ko. And then you may be koso. We're a fan park at the Apollo Beach Polo Beach Club. Polo Beach Club, yeah. I wakra here. Over enjoy live action. I wore three giant screens. Oh, aha. It's in happy piano. Now we're near Chenao Shi. I wore Polo Beach Club. I cry here. All predicted games, you know, now stand a chance of winning fantastic prizes. Yeah, Chad, yeah, what's that? Hey, Polo Beach Club, or game, I enjoy, you know. All predicted matches now winning, you know. Now we're near Chad, yeah. Aha. We're partners, I can see on your more Eddie, I see these things I was wrong. And what I'm about to say, yes. Who PMO, our Polo Beach Club. Now, difference can see a power. Sans a Hono Qua, or predictive match in a winning can only a cheddy if you walk with you. I don't answer. We're a fun park at the Polo Beach Club, make Bonkai and watch and Sona, yet me a shower honor. Knockout stages, matches now, current. Yet me a no hope with excitement. I hold up at a fire football. Yeah, of course, World Cup. Make us always as a cabin. I made a name PMO or my phone number. No, I'm afraid. Now, only a penny for a casa. There is a fun park at the Polo Beach Club. A Cross Premium World Cup Fun Park. Yes. Go back to me, I'm afraid. Organizers, no. I was 0262 607 411. And I said 0243 607 411. We're a fun park at the Polo Beach Club. World Cup, no. When I walk out, excitement, no. I lift you to the next level. We'll predict too much now. We need a shed here. Partners, this is the First National Bank, Club Beer, Betano, Savannah Premium Cider, FA Pella Water. And if Curry Africa, woman in Curry Africa, woman in a partner, the special momenta, Koko Nyano Fun Park, Polo Beach Club. Oh, Sadiano. Media partners, they've been in the DSTV, they've been in YFM, they've been in Pulse Ghana, they've been Sunny Sulia. Knockout stages with the channel. I will a Polo Beach. A Hano be a channel. You can feel now feel ya for any chair a Polo Beach. Now, okay, no, that's a chair crab if you are coffee. Yes, only at the fun park Polo Beach Club where champions are celebrated. This is powered by a Cardos B Limited. 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Fun park Polo Beach Club or no. Shannon so but the numbers now my friend. Not yet were inquiries. Why? Me and Xiao every kind of a soul partner or my year too late. Not as Docker stages no. And one you go so no. Quarter finals be back. Not semifinals are back. Tier one. Contact them
on 0262-607-411. 0262-607-411. And this means I said, "Men can't share my chief one now pay share main stretchy. Main stretchy, especially one now flat that say woman no man. What you come in there, oh, dear. Or some encourage to some enter listeners and for a man. Eddie's Pizza. Eddie's Pizza. You still can't beat that. And for whom means you that say on your man. And it still can't beat you. Well, Zadia. Ha ha. Men worry crap, what do you do? Chill it. Don't worry, just be happy that you are alive. Also, some encounter football lovers. It's World Cup season this year. And every great match deserves great pizza. So what you are saying? Whether you are cheering for your favorite team from home, with friends, or at viewing center, but you say, Polo Beach Club, Krana. Eddie's Pizza has the perfect match meal for you. Walk on what you Eddie's Pizza, Kuta. 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And now they open Veggies Lovers Pizza. 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Ninjina bi wo Eddie's Pizza. 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Me wacha ya try Veggies Pizza no. Veggies Lovers Pizza no. Eddie too. Kuyi. Everybody must kasa. Ha ha Eddie's Pizza, also World Cup PDF. Every match, we deserve a pizza. The pizza bar corner for her match, you know. It's soon, channel. Okay, carry now we enjoy a match, you know. Also, we win here, win big with Eddie's Pizza. We club on our country, no, our country, we win here. And so, pizza soon, Eddie's Pizza, and Kasani soon, this World Cup season. Now we enjoy. As he makes every match. And Eddie's Pizza Day. Make every match day and Eddie's Day. Sano Pachine. Match be a make no. Make sure say Eddie's Pizza Bako is you. Patia say. Tape pepe. You still can't beat Eddie's Pizza. Number one, French American say numero uno pizza joint in a country called Ghana. Medium phone number M no one friend on your wedding saw. So what? And the matches be brave or ho. Be sorry, be happy sports here, but I'll be through light on the ongoing World Cup at the amount. Now, what you eat this pizza? And Spain, Austria, only Siena, Portugal, Ronaldo, and then Crawford, and so on. What must we see with Croatia? Croatia for now, almost here. And I'm only Portugal. How do we see any Yagro? Share. A bay a pencil. In the ongoing World Cup, Shannon Song 98.9. Freddy's Pizza says, yeah, now who match now? Who pizza soon check? Number is 0271-133-397. 0271-133-397. Shiro 2 was a Siena, Freddy's Pizza says, yeah. Why? 0271-133-397. And I said 0270-133-397. Eddie's Pizza. Please, what I say, yeah, man, slacky crap. Eddie's Pizza, also, you still can't beat that. Maybe I just want to say, I lots of bets. One more check, iPhone 17. Almost the World Cup is in wait, dear. I remember, oh man, for. Investors in the Panthers and Japa. Who we need iPhone 17? Free. I lot bet for that romantic. What sounds were place your bet? All betting matches no. Now cash and also out. Our mama World Cup season where I am dead. I know you're from I lot bet. Me patcho, unless you register. Register is here. Making sure so we are above 18 years. We are below 18 years, you are not allowed.
To be register be over ko www.ilotbet ilotbet ilotbet.com www.ilotbet.com no one download the omo app no what you download the play store and also app store oh yeah no one register register your place to bet in the ongoing World Cup matches no you'll stand a chance of winning big, cashing out, and also winning iPhone 17. Yes. Don't forget, sir, the more you play, the higher your chances of winning big. Now, what can say, man, can't you say you need to bet responsibly? What is it? Bet responsibly. Only 18 years, one can't be, Mr. O. I lot bet, say, man, can't you say, only 18 years, one can't be. When the 18 and above, the one and many can say, you be part, you bet me, we need 17 iPhone, 17 phone. You bet me, so I idea, babe. I cash it out. Money, money, money. Anyway, I lot bet, bringing winning into reality. You play smart, you win big this World Cup season. For more inquiries, you bet me, Alfred, 0245-066-607. 0245-066-607. And I say 0241-994-380. 0241-994-380. I love bets. We are bringing winning into reality. 98.9. Me can I say no? And Kaibo Efri, Mansuan Village Herbal Clinic, semi for my listeners. Who's in Suni Toto Sano? 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Yeah, you're for pen a choir, Sabia, Mr. Bambon Sukaho, Wapomodin Hunya. When it's a Mansuan Village Herbal Clinic, Obama authentic herbal medication. Maybe I don't know also that I'm going to do yada da da da. When I'm hui. Wasasa Brabans, a water bar now was Sasa Bruno Hutu. Usir Mutu, Unti Mutu, no memorial. For an itch a Mansuan Village Herbal Clinic. Dr. Bechel. Hepatitis ne hawana. And now your boss say unse chiku unse buono. And now chiku unse buoni said I'm koyisa. And now your boss wanka sa washa wedi match. Nkuma afu chawa dapa unse num. So mudi weni ni esana banti. To me, one more. I hear what drinking or how when it's a Mansuan Village Herbal Clinic. Now, men, son will be drawn here the back. I'm when your Iris Sawatiana. Doctor Anobel, not that, sir. Iris Abbey, I know you're from Mansuan Village Herbal Clinic. Our branches are Makomako 5, I won't cry. Bakua Blekuma, Bakua Kasua, Bakua Tantra Hill, Bakua Teshi Chui Bleo, Bakosua Fadama, New Fadama Bombay Washing Behua. Okwa doctor ne njuma ye fo be hwe o ma won so ahoto awie pa yo doctor same funny phone number for my listeners now book your appointment na on she na on wow number 0557 562 988 0557 562 988 Mansuan Village Herbal Clinic experienced care that truly understands you. My catch was work up you cause we Panthers, investors, air arranging matches, and I'm for cash out here. Ha ha ha. Obaku arranging in 14 matches. Abuwa last minute in Abaku has said, no, say, Germany has said, any bet. His son said, Germany has told her, am I a niti? Are you home with him? What's any bet, no? Why arrange 14 games? Ninja buy a Germany penis any the Sikashi. Number one fast soccer bet and yet. Soccer bet now they are oh, matching the back who say cry, you can still cash out. Oh yes, soccer bet.
o match na wa hyehye no 14 15 16 matches no wa hyehye no ba ko se kra you can still cash out no be yen se no mo ye ma wo ne se amount out the try no mo triple amount ready amount e fa ho se match no ba ko se soccer bet pe na yen se ti pantes no investors no do place bet na fa soccer bet na fa ye bye match ni bi se kra be do sika still. 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

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Doctor, man, Trimpana, of to whom I am Brunum. Dr. Mentrim Pranyami and Tunquandem, Oma Unyanche, No Mau, Aye Sika Bibribi, Ahunyadi Bibribi, will turn to your ball bass as he soon young coupon, and more hope I know Shaw Mahunyan Sunday, but dear, let me at my own San Casadi Minina and Sana, Nonunya Menin Parton and Sadia from my own Quamempa. Dr. Mentrim Pran of Suhumaya Brunum, Yamawa Dapa, happy birthday to you. Happy callers and listeners association members from Bradu Ashaman. Wasti no Champa Munina Kucha Zongole Munina Zion Bana Munina. One more wish a Doctor Man Trimpra. A happy birthday. Doctor Man Trimpra. I mean Shannon Tunkwanem why.

0: 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Reverend Nana Intim Jackery. Reverend Nana Intim Jackery. Hey, what would that? When you're feared, you're watching 80 years. 80 years. Reverend Nana Intim Jackery. Yanko Ponshapa. Wase Newman or Ben Marfo. Osi Openi Yamin Shao. Come on, what pa? Osi Openi Yamin Tun Quandem. Reverend Yamin Tun Quandem, then you need to check. Then I may put out the Mawa Bassa, she's Rinina, Unsan Kanina, Nayonina, and Sana. Or no Yamia Tun and Sadia from one more name, the Munshan Quatinti. Name what Doma found the one, anointing here can see a
1: wall. 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
0: Wasipa Newman or Ben Marfo, and if you wow Baba, Messrs or Ben Marfo, woman in our show, a happy birthday, Reverend Nana Inti Jackery. Namisha non chunkwa nemupa, in each what in 18, we said 18 be account. Namisha opening Tim Jackery, Namisha what in, or Ben Marfo say, Namisha more with that part.

0: Victory is mine today. 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
0: Man, Fabric of Scassia Mammy, technical producer for the day. 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One of Sabo Jinets in W.O. 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And F. DJ Bright. 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

0: 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Franyense siya 0543-842466. 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
1: Chemo, Charlie, he hold me down, and I'll forever be grateful. 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I be you know that, bro. 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
2: 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Bet responsibly, not for persons below the age of 18. Gaming can be addictive.
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2: 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Then switch to iLotsBet now and bet on your favorite World Cup matches. iLotsBet is rewarding its cherished customers with an incredible giveaway. 6 brand new iPhone 17 weekly from the group stages to the grand finale. Register now on iLotsBet at www.ilotsbet.com or download the app on the App Store and Google Play Store to get involved. 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Take note, ages below 18 years are not allowed. Bet responsibly. 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
3: World Cup fever no abo na Electroland Ghana Limited e di stadium ni je ni e ba ofi we die ya tete nyama ni nyina so ye pese wo go bia pefe na wet ni abaje won so asa wuti stadium hobi and enti ni e bro discount e wo Samsung TCL and Nasco smart TVs ni na ma match day bia nya we ni je da na beji ye powerful air conditioners and ye coolers ye top and bottom mount chest and display fridges no gas cooker so wo ho washing machines microwaves and ye small kitchen appliances ni ye kika hunyina. When the football promotion is super wafimu, kahuna kwa ye showroom, eni ya namo sifwa wamuwa Ghana afane nyina. 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Ube timiswa kwa www.electrolandgh.com. Electroland, ye di stadium no baufie.

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4: Remember this. Love is faithful. Love is kind. Love is so genuine.

is. The Lord will preserve you. The Lord will protect you. The Lord will shield you. When the devil comes knocking, he will not find you. You will escape. You will escape. September, you will escape. Hey! October, you will escape. November, you will escape. December, you will escape. January, you will enter. January, you will enter. When they come looking for you, they will not find you. Shout!

for me, when a song blesses me so much, I prefer to listen to it than to sing it. Most of the songs that probably have really blessed my life, I don't know how to sing them, because normally I just like soaking in. But this was one of those songs I didn't tell Kiki. For almost a week, this song was a blessing to my life. And then he sends the song and say, there's a song we need to do. Truthfully, I told him I couldn't have the time to open it yet. So a few days, Thursday, I decided to open it. I said, how come it's the same song you sent to me again? It carries, if you've read Psalm 34,